I can be your angel or your devil. Come back to me. I miss you. Every bad boy needs a good girl.

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1: De 40 populairste tracks van dit moment. Dit is de Slam 40. 45.

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I want you to breathe in deeply.

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I want you to breathe in deeply.

0: House en Techno. Je luistert naar de Boom Room in de studio. Emmanuel Tsati.
1: Hallo, hallo.
0: Welkom.
1: Thank you.
0: Really cool track, man.
1: Thank you
0: for playing it a lot.
1: Thank you.
0: It's coming out in 2 weeks.
1: 2 weeks, exactly. Okay. Yeah, for ADE.
0: It's a remix.
1: It's a remix.
0: Agoria. Scala.
1: Scala.
0: Wow.
1: Yeah, I know. It's an absolute classic.
0: Was it your own idea or just a remix request?
1: Yeah, it was just a remix request. And I was like, let me think about it. And yeah, of course.
0: Yeah. Was it a tough one?
1: It was a tough one. At some point, I wanted to give up and stop producing. But no, it's you know, it's never easy to remix such a classic because people love the original. They know the original well. They're attached to it, so you can only mess things up, you know. So
0: yeah.
1: I did my best, and I hope people are gonna like it. So far, the feedback is great.
0: You're in good company because Vintage Culture also did a remix, right? And
1: yeah,
0: some other DJs as well.
1: I think there's gonna be some other remixes. Yeah,
0: okay.
1: It's like an anniversary package or something.
0: Okay.
1: Yeah, mine is coming out next as a single. So I don't know.
0: Just before ADE.
1: During ADE.
0: During ADE. Yeah,
1: exactly. Okay. On the Friday of ADE.
0: Perfect, perfect. Hey man, we spoke in Ibiza about your new life.
1: Yes.
0: Because you're a dad now.
1: I am.
0: Congratulations.
1: Yes. Thank you so much.
0: How's nightlife at the moment?
1: Oh man, it's
0: during the week.
1: I mean, we're used to not sleeping much, right?
0: Yeah.
1: But now I'm not sleeping much on the weekends and during the week, so.
0: But you're still here.
1: I'm still here. I'm sleeping on airplanes. It's
0: yeah.
1: Fine. You know?
0: Okay. You told me this is a chill weekend.
1: Yeah, this one is a chill weekend. Yeah.
0: Because you only play Amsterdam and Lisbon.
1: Exactly, yeah.
0: Just two gigs.
1: Yeah, just two gigs. And Amsterdam is very near.
0: Yeah.
1: And Lisbon is obviously where I live, so yeah.
0: Perfect.
1: Easy peasy.
0: Nice. And ADE is coming up in a few weeks. You have a lot of gigs, right? Three, four?
1: Yeah, I think four or five.
0: Even more.
1: Yeah.
0: Okay.
1: We're going to play Loveland with Scenarios, my project, our project. And I'm going to play at the Crane on Sunday for my friend Malif. He has a super cool party planned.
0: Cool.
1: I'm going to do a show with my partner Maga and Andrea Oliver on Thursday. And actually, I'm also going to Eindhoven.
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